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1: Happy Mother's Day. Jossie here, taking your mom to the movies. Even if it's not Mother's Day, it's one of the most wholesome things you can do for mom. But what if I told you, you could take her to a live concert in theaters where you can interact with the artist on stage. Live interaction for a concert stream happening in theaters. It's genius, and it is the next chapter of live concerts. I'll tell you all about it in a few.

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Radio 94.9. UFOs. UFOs. I know Tom DeLonge is as happy as a clam right now, knowing that the Pentagon just released and is continuing to release a stream of documents, photos, UFO files. Some of them are from even the late 60s. Never before seen files. Listen, we all knew UFOs were real, but we're not talking about little green men. We're talking about like interdimensional beings. Probably what the ancients said were angels. Yo, these files are nuts. Obviously, I'm excited. Go to war.gov/UFO. Mind-bending stuff.

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1: Dussie here. Happy Mother's Day. 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Talk to me. I'm here in studio. 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
1: Fallout Boy. Jesse, I'm out. 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

Echoes Radio 94.9. Both the song and the album were originally going to be called For Good, but after the Wicked sequel was released, Dave Grohl was like, you know what? We should probably change that. Which is why the new Foo Fighters album is called Your Favorite Toy. I'm Crash, and this is My Hero.

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1: It seems like I was just talking about the Austin City Limits Music Festival 2025, and now here I am looking at the lineup for 2026, which you can take a gander at aclfestival.com. 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I'm Crash, and this is Look Out For Me.

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0: 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That's Breaking Benjamin with the Diary of Jane. I'm Crash.
1: Hey, Crash, can you play that new one from The Strokes?
0: Going Shopping?
1: Yes, sir. That's the one. Can I hear it?
0: You betcha. And just FYI, the new album, Reality Awaits, drops June 26th.
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Radio 94.9. Today is also Mother's Day in Mexico because they celebrate on May 10th every year, whereas we switch it up and celebrate on the second Sunday in May. So in the U.S., it can happen anytime between May 8th and May 14th. That's because of, you know, math. I'm Crash, and here's Linkin Park. Happy Mother's Day.

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4: 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It is Stryker. Welcome to another edition of your favorite radio program, Out of Order. It's the only countdown show in the world that plays the top 20 songs totally at random. Last week, Foo Fighters hit number one with Your Favorite Toy. Will it be on top again today? You're going to find out. I've also got new music from The Neighborhood and Bishop Briggs. Plus, Gwen Stefani's going to join me as we kick it all off with the number 11 song from 3 Days Grace, Kill

For Cutie Riptides, the number 9 song in the nation on Out of Order. And I'm Ted Stryker. Besides the top 20 songs, I also bring you the coolest new music, like the latest from our friend Bishop Briggs. I love this woman. What a powerhouse. The new one is called Blood from a Stone. Bishop Briggs, a bonus this weekend. Check it out. All of your

0: singer, songwriter, model, mother, and winner of The Masked Singer. And she's been on the show 3 or 4 times. There's nothing Bishop Briggs can't do. That's the brand new song, Blood from a Stone, on Out of Order. And I am Ted Stryker. Thanks for listening. On the way, I got music from Dirty Heads, Weezer, and the latest from the neighborhood. You are out of order.
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When I want to de-stress, close my eyes, vibe out, that's one of the bands I go to right there, Dirty Heads. One of those days, in at number 12 this week. It is Ted Stryker broadcasting from my guest bedroom as I do every single weekend. Same time, same place. It's the Mixed Up Countdown Show, Out of Order. And this is your number 16 song in the nation from the last dinner party, Count the Waves.

incredible music, the coolest guests, a slightly above average host. This is Out of Order. Just played you Go Away by Weezer in at number 5 this week. And that's an old song. It's made a comeback. It is Stryker with something new from the neighborhood. I love this band. This is called Private, and it's a bonus, not on the countdown yet, on Out of Order.

0: Those guys have a U.S. tour in the fall, and it's all sold out. Just instantly, it all sold out. Great for the neighborhood and the song called Private. That's a bonus song this week. It is Ted Stryker coming up. Music from Bad Omens and 21 Pilots. Plus, do Foo Fighters still have the number one song in the nation? You're going to find out soon on Out of Order.
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Austin City Limits lineup dropped this week, and it is stacked. Rufus Du Sol, Kings of Leon, Lord Turnstile, and the band I just played, 21 Pilots. Their song, Drag Path, is the second biggest song in the nation. And I'm Stryker, at Ted Stryker Instagram. DM me anytime as I play you the 20th biggest song from Bad Omens, Dying to Love.

0: week, Foo Fighters had the number one song in the nation, Your Favorite Toy. Today, down to number six on Out of Order. So who's got the new number one song? You're going to find out at the end of the show. First, though, after the break, Gwen Stefani's going to join me from No Doubt. They just kicked off the residency at the Sphere in Vegas, and we'll get into it next.
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0: moving up to number 4 this weekend. Sublime, Until the Sun Explodes on Out of Order. And I am Stryker. We are ready to go with Gwen Stefani. After months of excitement, the residency, the No Doubt residency at the Sphere, has finally arrived. I am there this weekend to watch the show. And joining me now is Gwen Stefani. Gwen, how did the Sphere residency come together?
1: It was super last minute. Like, honestly, like we had talked about it. So like after Coachella, I think we hadn't really like been together before Coachella at all. And then we did that and it was like, being together was just totally normal. Like it just felt like riding a bike, like walking, hi, okay. And then the shows were so unbelievably incredible. So I think we all wanted to do something, but I don't know, anything else would have been going back or not cool. You know what I mean? It would never touch what we just did. So what could it be? Talked about doing the Sphere because it's so different. And
2: yes.
1: And that was something we had been thrown around for a couple of years because time goes quick. And then all of a sudden, here we are.
0: Gwen Stefani hanging out with me, Stryker. Gwen, what makes doing a show at the Sphere different from a typical concert?
1: There's so many technical things about it that are different. And I think that's why it excited me, because it's creatively something we've never done. And it's like somewhere between watching a film and, you know, a concert, you know what I'm saying?
2: Right. Yep.
1: And so we all want it to feel like you're going back in time. So it's a really nostalgic feeling. You feel like you are in the 90s again. You can remember the music in a way that is, because music does bring you back. But like to do it with the film on top of it, I think the goal is to make everyone feel nostalgic.
0: We are all super excited about these shows, and it makes it even more special because Tragic Kingdom recently turned 30 years old. Is there a song from that album that stands out for you today?
1: I think what I like to like remind myself about that record is that I never even wrote a song before I wrote this song. It's like it was just, I don't know, we'd been doing it for so long and all of a sudden I just wrote one and it was exactly what I was feeling. It was just like, so each one of them really defines that time period. So I can't say that one for me I love more than the other, but I will say that Don't Speak is such a world thing that it's something I'd never even traveled. Like I'd gone to Catalina Island, San Diego, San Francisco, and, you know, Santa Barbara. That was it. So for me, like, being able to have a song that is like transcending like language barriers, that to me is beyond. And it doesn't make sense in the catalog, all the music that we were doing at that time. That song was like so weird and different with that weird guitar solo. Yeah. Like it was like, what is this?
0: And this is it. Don't Speak. No Doubt. A throwback bonus. Gwen Stefani, it is always great catching up with you on Out of Order.

0: power is cool. If I could have 9% of that guy's talent and charisma, I'd have a pretty good life. Actually, I do have a good life. I host this show Out of Order. It's the number one radio show in the history of radio. My name is Ted Stryker. Just played you Homewrecker in at number 14. We're going to take a break. Then I'm going to play Papa Roach, Dexter and the Moon Rocks, and Muse as the countdown of the top 20 songs in the nation continues next.
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It's the weirdest countdown show on the radio. I understand that, but that's why you love it. Out of Order. It is Ted Stryker. I play you the top 20 songs totally at random. I do it from my guest bedroom. It's a two-person operation. It's nothing but A-listers and good songs. Thank you for checking out the show. That was Freaking Out from Dexter and the Moonrocks at number 10. And now your 15th biggest song from Papa Roach. This is called Wake Up Calling.

I love that band. In at number 7 this weekend, Be With You from Muse on Out of Order with me, Stryker, and this next dude I'm going to play, singer-songwriter, very high on, Jutes, J-U-T-E-S, super talented, has a big summer tour that kicks off in August. This is called It Takes Two from Jutes on Out of Order.

0: It Takes Two. It's not on the chart yet. Hopefully it will be soon. That's just a bonus song. And I am Ted Stryker on the way. I'm going to play you some music from Young the Giant and the Strokes as we keep marching towards the number one song in the nation, Out of Order.
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1: 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Makes you feel so darn good. Don't bogart that.
2: 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It's time for the Stryker 420. My chance to put the coolest new music on your radar. And today, it's a band out of London called Tooth. Four guys, Tom, Ben, Roy, and Charlie. They met in school, started making some music together, and things have taken off. They got sold-out shows later this summer. They're going to play the Reading and Leeds festivals. This song is called Restless in Bloom. From Tooth, it's the Stryker 420 on Out of Order.

0: They were just starting out. Now, 20 years later, Young the Giant are still going super strong. Different Kind of Love is the third biggest song in the nation on Out of Order. That's the name of this show, the greatest show on the radio. It is Ted Stryker. If you missed it earlier, Foo Fighters no longer have the number one song. So who's at the top of our chart? You're going to find out next.
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It has been a great year for that band so far, and it's only getting bigger. In Color and their song Headlights is up to number 8 on Out of Order. I'm Stryker. Mere moments from now, we're going to crown a brand new number one song. First, in at number 19, All American Rejects with Get This.

There's All American Rejects in at number 19 with Get This. And with that, I've reached the finish line. Here we go. If you've missed it, I played you the 19 biggest songs in the nation. We had some bonus tunes. Gwen Stefani was on the show today. Everything has been leading to this moment. It's time to reveal your brand new number one song. And it goes to Yellow Card with Good Charlotte. Shout out to both bands. Bedroom Posters takes the top spot on Out of Order.

0: Yellow Card and Good Charlotte, Bedroom Posters. That's your number one song of the nation on Out of Order. I'm Stryker, and that almost does it for me.
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0: 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Ted Stryker, my executive producer, is the great Corey Irwin. And we're going to be back next week, if they let us, with the top 20 songs in the nation. Until then, you have been out of order.
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Elko's Radio 94.9. Tame Impala, that's Dracula. And Kevin Parker studied astronomy in college, and he'd pretty much given up the dream of having a career in music. But when he was on his way to his final astronomy exam, he got a call from the record label saying that they wanted to sign him, so he had to make a choice. Does he go take that exam, or does he turn that car around and go chase his dream? Guess which one he did. I'm Crash, and this is Linkin Park, now with Numb.

0: Elko's Radio 94.9. I'm Crash with Yellow Card, teaming up with Good Charlotte. That's Bedroom Posters. And a big congratulations is in order for Benji Madden and Cameron Diaz, who just had a baby boy. Now, in addition to the baby, they also have a 2-year-old and a 6-year-old. I can't even imagine when they possibly sleep.
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0: 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My name's Crash, and here's what Mary sounded like the moment she found out she won $1,000.
1: Oh, my God. No, I didn't. Oh, my God.
0: See, you can sound like that, too. You'll get your shot to win $1,000 tomorrow. Just listen for those keywords. Edge Hill now. This is Double Take. Maybe.

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0: Cove's Radio 94.9. Somber, that's back to friends. My name is Crash, and the pumpkins part of Smashing Pumpkins was chosen at random because Billy Corgan says that any vegetable would have sufficed. And I mean, maybe it's because I'm just so used to hearing Smashing Pumpkins, but smashing broccoli just doesn't do it for me. Smashing spinach, no.
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0: Radio 94.9, freaking out as Dexter and the Moon Rocks. And no, there's nobody in that band actually named Dexter. James Tufts just watched a lot of Dexter's Laboratory and thought Dexter and the Moon Rocks sounded a lot cooler than James Tufts and the Southern Trouble, which is what they were originally called. So back in 2021, they officially changed their name.
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The new Foo Fighters album was originally going to be called For Good, but then after the release of the sequel to Wicked, which is also called For Good, and they decided to change it. 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

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Even though the guys in In Color already knew each other, the official genesis of the band is traced to one particular weekend early in 2024 when they all got snowed in together, and that's when they recognized their potential to start a band, which they did. 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
1: Back from the weekend. Just wanted to remind you, don't worry about the money that you spent yet. Just give it a minute. And later this morning, we'll start giving away $1,000 cash again every hour.

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1: I still can't help but giggle at how mad Dave Grohl was that Foo Fighters had to rename their last album because it was going to be called For Good. And then they didn't want to get crossed with the Wicked movie, Wicked For Good. So they changed it to Your Favorite Toy. That came out, what, 2 weeks ago at this point?

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1: Wild that it's May 11th, but closer to Miles Smith's debut album. It's where we're going to hear Stargazing and, oh my God, Nice to Meet You. God, those are driving me crazy. But My Mess, My Heart, My Life comes out June 19th.

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1: And sometimes I forget anybody's listening because it just feels like I'm in a box by myself. And then somebody called me last week. I didn't record it because I'm a dummy. And they were like, hey, Tamo, what was that Turnstile song that you were talking about you need to listen to on the album because it's so different? It's this one that I'm about to play you. Look out for me. This is 3 minutes and 12 seconds. The one on the album's over 6 minutes long, and the way it fades seamlessly into ceiling, it's chef's kiss. Actual perfection.

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1: Yeah, speaking of all the new albums that we are getting next month, Muse at the top of that list for me. The Wow single comes out June 26th. This was the lead single, Be With You.

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1: What are you thinking you want to hear this morning? 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
1: I know this isn't speaking to everybody, but if it's you, you'll know. 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
1: What a full circle moment for Lola Young. It's incredible to watch. Such an amazing artist. Have this moment where, you know, she went through a dark period, came out, was vulnerable enough to share her struggles with addiction, and now announced this past week she is one of the headliners for All Things Go Music Festival, a significant moment of redemption because it was the night before All Things Go last year where she announced she had to cancel the rest of her tour. So she didn't play the festival. It was that night before that she had fallen on stage. And so to get to take that stage and to have that announcement, it's just, like I said, full circle.

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1: I remember the first time I heard Ensenada, and I was like, oh, is this Sublime Out of the Vault? Like, unreleased records? Obviously, I was told that it's not. It's just new Sublime with Jacob Knoll, Bradley Knoll's son, now filling in his shoes as the new frontman. The newest song, Until the Sun Explodes, which I'm going to play you after Alice in Chains, I feel like you can't even tell the difference in their voices if you tried.

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1: It's May 11th is wild, but it puts us closer to June. There's so many new music releases. It feels endless, from new album, actually the debut album from Miles Smith, and new albums from Death Cab for Cutie and Muse. Let us not forget, we also get a new album from The Strokes. From Reality Awaits, this is Going Shopping.

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1: I can only hope that Brendan Yates, the lead singer for Turnstile, and his family are feeling some sense of justice after a former band member ran over Brendan's dad. 78-year-old man got into an argument. He ran over him with his car and fled the scene. The charges now upgraded, and he has been indicted on attempted first-degree murder. But just a wild scenario, and sending love and healing. So look out for me. Turnstile right now.

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1: I hope movie theaters everywhere start doing this, but AMC is bringing concerts to theaters. Right now, they haven't announced anybody you'd want to see. It's like Paris Hilton, and I don't actually know any of these people. Beyonce, okay. 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But the idea is, yeah, you could watch it from your couch, but you get better sound, and you're around a bunch of people, so it just feels like more of a live music experience.

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1: I'll be honest, even working in the music industry, it's tough to discover new artists you love. 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Alex Mack plays an hour of all new music. 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One of those new artists that I want to play you is In Color. I'll play you their song Headlights right after Lit.

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1: Oh, this is great. Unhinged marriage advice from the 1950s. 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I can already tell this is unhinged. A wife should treat her marriage like a career. Mm-hmm. A wife is responsible for her husband's success. Yeah. 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When

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1: You know what has been one of the best surprises is I love Young the Giant. 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Who is this? And it's from the new Young the Giant album. It's happened like three times so far. So that to say, if you don't have the iHeartRadio app yet, do it. Great way to discover new music. Also, check out the Young the Giant album. This is still my favorite one. It's called Different Kind of Love.

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1: My name is Tammo. 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

Radio 94.9, the White Stripes, Seven Nation Army. I'm Shroom. You know, that song comes in at number three on the list of the most played riffs at Guitar Center stores. You can see the full list right now in the Shroom blog. Nirvana on the list twice. It's Lithium.

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1: The Miami mansion used for the movie Scarface is now on the market. I'll let you know for how much, and I'll let you know of the other historical significance that this house holds coming up. Two songs. Right now, Edge Hill, it's Double Take. Maybe.

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1: My name's Shroom. The Miami mansion from the movie Scarface is on the market for $237 million. If you want to live like a legendary drug kingpin, now's your chance in this 13,000-square-foot mansion used in Scarface. It still has that glass elevator that Michelle Pfeiffer rode in during the film, along with a piano-shaped pool. And at one point, this house also served as the winter White House for President Richard Nixon.
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1: You can win $1,000 like this lucky listener. 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
2: 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My heart is racing so bad right now. $1,000?
1: 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Catch your breath, man. 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
1: 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Hey, congratulations. 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

0: Radio 94.9. My name's Shrum. How did you end up screwing up Mother's Day yesterday or sometime in the past?
1: All right, I think I screwed up Mother's Day by getting married to the wrong woman.
0: What?
1: So after that, I got the right woman, and now Mother's Day is A-OK.
0: Well, I'm glad it all worked out for you in the end. It's Red Hot Chili Peppers.

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PlayStation users could see a settlement from his class action lawsuit over some digital games that are really popular. I'll tell you more about this coming up to songs. Right now, Third Eye Blind.

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1: My name's Shroom. Listen up, PlayStation users. Sony is agreeing to pay almost $8 million to users as part of its settlement for a class action lawsuit involving purchases of digital games through the PlayStation Store. At 3 years ago, Sony was accused of monopolizing the market and driving up prices for certain games in its store, with the plaintiffs saying Sony violated antitrust laws. According to the settlement filing, those eligible for a refund had to buy certain titles from April 2019 to December 2023. The 8 eligible games include titles like The Last of Us, Call of Duty Classic, and Assassin's Creed Chronicles China. A fairness hearing.

Salt 94.9. The American Music Awards are going to air on Memorial Day, May 25th. Somber is nominated for 7 awards, and Somber's also going to be performing. Respect to France.

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1: My name's Shroom. 60% of U.S. workers say they have a toxic boss. According to this Harris Poll Toxic Boss Survey, that's 6 in 10 workers say they have a toxic boss. And according to the research, that's somebody who exhibits harmful workplace behaviors, including unfair, preferential treatment, lack of recognition, blame shifting, unnecessary micromanagement, unreasonable expectations, being unapproachable, taking credit for others' ideas, acting unprofessionally, or discriminating against employees based on personal characteristics. Sheesh! Now, my boss is wonderful. And I'm not just saying that because my boss is staring at me right now. Seriously, stop staring at me. It's weird.
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Last week, Guitar Center released a top 10 list of the most played guitar riffs at Guitar Center stores. You can see the full list now on the Shroom blog. I can tell you, Nirvana's on the list twice, with Come As You Are coming in ninth.

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1: Good morning. My name's Shroom. The Rock and Roll Hall of Fame induction ceremony for the class of 2026. It's going to take place Saturday, November 14th. The Peacock Theater in Los Angeles. The ceremony will later debut in December on ABC and Disney+. Oasis going in. It's Wonderwall.

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1: Hozier with two sweets. My name is Shroom. Hopefully you had a nice Mother's Day yesterday.
2: I missed Mother's Day?
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1: Thanks for listening. My name's Shroom. Following his work on Fantastic Four, First Steps, director Matt Shockman is reportedly set to direct a new untitled Planet of the Apes movie for 20th Century with writer Josh Friedman attached to it to write. According to Deadline source, the film is going to return to the ape-run planets, though they noted it won't be a sequel to 2024's Kingdom of the Planet of the Apes and promises it'll be a new story. The franchise, which began with a 1968 adaptation of the book, remains one of 20th Century's most enduring properties, with recent installments like Kingdom bringing in $397 million globally.
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They're going to release their brand new album, Sandbox, this coming Friday. Good morning, I'm Shroom. It's Foo Fighters and Everlong.

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Green Day holiday. And we're just 2 weeks out now from your next holiday, which is Memorial Day weekend. It is the Goo Goo Dolls. Man, I hear this song every day multiple times on my social. So many people use it to post. It's Goo Goo Dolls.

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1: Hi, how's it going? It's Mel Taylor, and I'm just getting in. 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

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Verve Bittersweet Symphony and a request for Betsy. I think that's the cutest name, Betsy. Anyhow, said she's at work and she just needed to hear that. So it would make her day better. So hopefully that did the trick. That's what I'm here for, to play some tunes, let her have a good day. Royal Otis, it's Who's Your Boyfriend?

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Radio 94.9 Collective. So it's December, and we are 204 days away from December 1st. And I only told you that because I feel like it's a long time. But damn, doesn't it go by so fast? Today's already the 11th of May. It's Cedar and Amy Lee. It's Broken.

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Radio 94.9. Coming up, two songs. We'll take a look at your random facts for the day. How about, so where is the Jell-O belt? And how many airplanes are up in the sky at any given time on an average

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1: Let's take a look today at your random facts. Have you ever heard of the Gorman syndrome? It is a very rare but benign eating disorder that causes someone to, quote, develop a new passion for gourmet food. It usually occurs like 6 to 12 months after an injury to the frontal lobe. Isn't that interesting? Air traffic fluctuates, but at any given time, there are about 12 to 14,000 planes in the sky at the same time on an average day. You can check out flightaware.com. It's pretty cool, actually, to see what's above you and where they're going. The Jell-O Belt refers to a region in the western United States, mainly centered on Utah and surrounding areas, where Jell-O is consumed at about twice the national average. It's also called the Mormon Corridor. Every Apple iPhone, iPad, Mac computer shows the time at 9:41 a.m. in ads. And Apple picked that time because it's approximately when Steve Jobs would make his biggest announcements during their presentations. So that's a look today at your random facts.
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NoCo's Radio 94.9. I got a request for Mike. Want to hear some neon trees. And with that being said, if your name is Mike today, hello. I hope you're having a great day.

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This band is huge right now and saw them over the weekends perform at Welcome to Rockville in Daytona Beach, one of the biggest rock concerts in the country, and it was crazy. But first time seeing these guys, they were so good. Turnstile, it's Lookout for May.

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Alt 94.9. Coming up here in a few minutes, we'll take a look at your national calendar for the day. What's up? What to celebrate? What to get after? I mean, come on. It's already Monday, May 11th. It's Weezer. Just say it ain't so.

0: Radio 94.9. Sommer with Back to Friends. Let's take a look today at your national calendar. It's always fun, especially when you can indulge a little bit. And there is one today that you can do just that on. However, let's take a look at birthdays first. If today's your birthday, May the 11th, happy birthday. Share a birthday with Sabrina Carpenter, who's 27, and original MTV VJ Martha Quinn is 67. I'm not sure what she's doing right now. Something. I'm going to go look that up actually here in a minute, thanks to Google. Today it's National Foam Rolling Day. All right. Get those muscles all worked out. It's National Women's Checkup Day. And here's the one where you get to indulge in. National Eat What You Want Day. You can have whatever you want today. I'll probably remind you later too, just because that's a good one. Eat What You Want Day. Rock it out. National Twilight Zone Day as well. Happy May the 11th.
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1: Remember today, you got more chances at $1,000. Get that keyword, put it in on our website, and who knows? $1,000 can, you know, take care of some of those extra bills you got. Maybe you go on a little staycation. Like, you can do with it whatever you want. Maybe you popped a tire and you need some new tires. $1,000. Another chance to win coming up this next hour. It's Bush.

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1: I saw the Foo Fighters over the weekend. And you know what? Dave Grohl is so on point. Like, he is just so good. Like, you feel his energy, which I think that's so fun when you do go see a band and, like, you feel it. Yellow Card and Good Charlotte, it's their latest.

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1: Everlast, new records coming out at the end of August. And speaking of new albums, Killers too. They're working on it. Brandon Flowers said, though, 2027 is the year for new Killers. It's Mr. Brightside.

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1: Question for you. Slang words, you use them? Of course, we all do. But what is the one slang word that is like held up for the last 100 years? It's actually kind of interesting. Don't go look it up. I'll share with you in two songs. It's Blur. It's song two.

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1: All right, let's talk slang words real quick. Slang words. Do you use them? Of course you do. And there are so many that, you know, they come and go. I was looking at this story and it was talking about 1954 in slang words. People would say George, that meant money. Spooning your scarf, that meant eating your food. Double bubble meant a cute girl. Bad dad from Baghdad was a guy who thinks he was tough. Cool Jonah was slang for well-dressed kid. Well, we don't use any of those anymore, thank goodness. But the one word that has officially stood the test of time is cool. You probably say cool often, right? So, well, it's been around for more than 100 years, and somehow every generation still uses it. Cool. Cool Ranch Doritos. Are we cool? Cool it. You can use it for a lot.
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All it's 94.9. So much new music coming out this summer. We're going to get the new one from Sublime in June. And it's interesting. It comes out the exact same day, June 12th, that the Dirty Heads comes out. I'm buying both for sure. It's Ensenada.

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1: My eyes are closed right now on an island having a cocktail. 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Is it margarita? Is it daiquiri? Maybe both?

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Alt 94.9. Coming up, two songs. We'll take a look at your rock news for the day. We'll talk Brent Smith and AI with their new album. What's going on with Greta Van Fleet and Kiss back in the studio? It's some Green Day.

0: No Coast, Radio 94.9. Let's take a look today to rock music news. Gene Simmons from Kiss just revealed in an interview that the group is working on some new songs, with a recent track written by Paul Stanley. And the band is set to debut a future Avatar-based show in Vegas in 2028 featuring a new Kiss songs. They're also doing that Kiss cruise Landlocked in Vegas again as well. Speaking of AI, in a recent interview, Shinedown's frontman Brent Smith confirmed that the band's upcoming album, 8, was created without the use of artificial intelligence. He emphasized the importance of human connection in music creation and expressed his preference for working with people rather than computers. Greta Van Fleet is fans speculating about what is going on. They put out something on Instagram that said, oh, thanks for the wild ride. People thought they were breaking up. And then there's a new one now with their guitarist, Jake, with rocking out a song. And the caption says, the trouble's begun. So now people are excited, thinking they're making some new music. And No Doubt kicked off their 18-show run at the Sphere in Vegas with some deep cuts they haven't done in years. That's going to run through June the 13th.
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1: Has it been a long time since you've been to the movies? If you've been to the movies recently, I mean, I think that's awesome. I love going to the movies. I just gotta like get there, you know? The big movie for the weekend, Mortal Kombat number 2, which honestly, I cannot wait to see it. The other one came out so many years ago.

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It's tomorrow morning at 6. 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

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The only good fuel is the musical one right now. I'm Mike Jones, but there is good news about fuel or anything else you want the money for, that you can win a lot of money with alternative income. $1,000 can definitely help out. Let's talk about getting you a grand in a few minutes. Dracula, Tame Impala.

0: Radio 94.9, Three Doors Down. They're singing about Superman with kryptonite. And our kryptonite for everyone right now, it's the high price of everything. Good Lord. I'm Mike Jones, but we're here to help you out. Like if Batman came across Superman and he was down for the count because of kryptonite, we're here to help you with alternative income, with chances every weekday for $1,000. The new week started today, and that means today, tomorrow, every day, listen in the morning, midday, and afternoon for all those chances. 9 chances a day to score a grand with alternative income.
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Alt 94.9. Oasis Vibes are on the air this afternoon with Champagne Supernova, and soon Oasis Vibes will be up on the big screen. I'm Mike Jones with the announcement the other day. The Oasis documentary is coming September 11th, showing how the reunion happened, Liam and Noel getting back together, all the shows and everything. And you know, night one, oh yeah, Mike Jones, I gotta be there, of course. Now, which of my million Oasis shirts or pieces of merch do I wear? Decisions, decisions. Yellow card.

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1: All around me, it's Flyleaf. We got Sublime and Weezer in that set, too. And we just kicked off our new contest with Weezer today. I'm Mike Jones. We're trying to send you to see them on the tour in New York City. And not only that, but you're going to go VIP style. And you get to play pickleball with Weezer, too, because... how cool would that be to play pickleball with Weezer? We got the contest going right now. 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

Radio 94.9, How to Save a Life from the Fray. I'm Mike Jones, a very proud Uncle Mike Jones, because my niece, she's going to be saving lives soon enough that she made her decision on college. She's going to be going for nursing, and I'm so happy for her. And I'm glad she got the brains in the family. Me, I just tell dumb jokes and press buttons and talk about music, which not saving any lives, but at least we're having fun together. Double Take, Edge Hill.

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1: Other side with the Red Hot Chili Peppers. We have our friends on the radio this afternoon. They're TV stars as well, with Shinedown, with Miles Smith coming up in a few minutes. We'll talk about what they've been up to in a few.

0: Alt 94.9 with Miles Smith and Shinedown right before. We have them on the radio this afternoon, and they're big-time TV stars, too. I'm Mike Jones, because Miles Smith, he performed over the weekend on SNL UK with Hannah Waddingham hosting, and then the U.S. version of SNL had Matt Damon and Noah Kahan. Good episodes on both sides of the Atlantic. And then Shinedown, right before, they're playing today on American Idol on the live season finale.
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1: My hero. Always love jamming out with that from the Foo Fighters. I'm Mike Jones, and now we've been listening to the new album, Your Favorite Toy's been out for a bit. Dave Grohl said it almost had a different name. Originally, he wanted to call it For Good, but then he said, well, Wicked For Good came out, and it would look like I was stealing the name, so he went with Your Favorite Toy. Right choice there. Though, I would like to see a Foo Fighters video. Maybe Dave can play both witches, like in Wicked. There could be something to that, sir. 3 Days Grace.

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1: With Big Boy from Outkast, with everyone, we all have a little nerd in us. And some of it's a lot of it. I'm Mike Jones. I'll say I have a lot of it for sure. But Big Boy admitted that he takes a Pokeball everywhere. He loves playing Pokemon, and he is into it. Whenever he gets the chance, he'll throw it down, whether it's cards, games, whatever. 21 Pilots, Stressed Out.

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1: Green Day and Basket Case. Playing that just made me think about what we said a little bit ago, how everyone has a bit of nerd in them. I'm Mike Jones, because I have the Green Day Funko figures coming from the Basket Case video to go along with the, way too many other Funko figures I have. That's one of my many nerdy things. But we all have our stuff, whatever. Royal Otis, who's your boyfriend?

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Big Abdi from STP. Thanks for hanging out this afternoon. I'm Mike Jones. Last week, we had your chance to get on Sublime's cruise. Now, this week, we're going to switch it up. You're going to be on land with Weezer. I'll tell you all about what's next in a few minutes. Ensenada.

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1: with Evanescence and Sublime right before. We've had contests to see them both, and now our newest iHeartRadio contest going on. How would you like to go to New York City for Weezer? I'm Mike Jones. 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

0: 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Jump around from House of Pain. You got it. Nailed it with every word. Nice job. I'm Mike Jones. Now, if you don't know all the words for Turnstile's new song, Look Out For Me, that's okay. You're going to hear that right after Stone Sour, and we can learn together. 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

Alt 94.9. It's Papa Roach and Scars. I'm Mike Jones. Well, Hosier's got the right idea, having a drink or two and too sweet. And also the fact that he is a part owner of a brewery, Wicklow Wolf, over in Ireland. After the show on Friday, I met Mrs. Jones and a couple friends. We went out and had some beers, and that was cool. But imagine being the part owner of a brewery. Anytime you want, just roll up. Well, let me have some of my beer. What a great investment, Hosier.

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Radio 94.9. The Gorillaz, they're our favorite cartoon monkey band. Number one, no question about that. I'm Mike Jones. Now, everybody's favorite monkey is Punch, the little monkey at the zoo in Tokyo, who has this orange plushie doll. And if you don't know Punch, you need to get to know him, because he's just, he's monkey cuteness ridiculous, magnified 1,000 times. I can't even deal with Punch. Linkin Park, Heavy as the Crown.

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